0: Guadalajara, buenas noches, Boeing 1397, directo PLA de descenso 5x1-2000.
1: 7 Heavy, Guadalajara Tower, good evening. Clear for takeoff runway 29 left, wind calm, when airborne, Santa 120 de Soleil, adiós.
2: Clear for takeoff 29 left, when airborne 120 de Soleil, adiós, Calgary. 6 9 7.

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0: Oh, Higher United 2109, 28.8 descending to cross Mesca at 240.
1: Try that, United 2109, radar contact. Catching the arrival, proceed direct to Apreme Alpha Papa Romeo India Mike, descend to 14000, QNH 3012, expect LS X-ray 829 left.
0: And can you, we're on the Mesca 1 Bravo arrival, can you give us the fix again for United 2109?
1: Cancel the arrival, cancel the Mesca 1 Bravo and proceed direct to Apreme Alpha Papa Romeo India Mike.
0: I don't believe we have that fix on the arrival, but let us double check for United 2109.
1: Yes, sir, it is another fix for the ILS X-ray to my left.
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2: American 2063, good line radar, compass descend to 11,000 feet unrestricted, where this is speed to 210 knots, unexpected direct to Plave.
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0: Okay, to see the center 1-2000 and 3018, sorry, say again, the waypoint, I've
2: it's Alpha, Papa, Romeo, India, Mike, Afrin.
0: Okay, thank you, sir. Alpha, Papa, Romeo, India, Mike, 3-2, Chicago, 5-6.

0: 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X-ray runway 29R left.
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3: Runway 29 left, clear to land, National Cargo 856.

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1: 21 Torre, Volaris 1863, buenas noches, Alpha 12, cross runway 29 right, taking Alpha 13, and on Alpha, hold short of Echo 2, and we're going to advance.

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1: Affirmative, National Cargo 845, we're on stand 17, Bravo, we're 747. We're just looking for expected clearance out of
0: Guadalajara. Germany, look for your flight plan and call you back in a minute.

National Cargo 845 Heavy, I have your flight plan for JFK, correct? Roger, and can you depart from runway 29 or right, or do you request 29 or left? Roger, you are cleared to JFK Airport via the Otoki 1 Bravo departure from runway 29 or right. Otoki, jet 42, Zulu Charlie Lima, Upper Tango 5, Sierra Lima Whiskey, and Venice Files. Climb and maintain 230 to further advice, expect 410 as final, and the squawk is 4226. Jockey 1 Bravo, then Jet 42 to Zulu Charlie Lima, and Upper Tango 5 Sierra Lima Whiskey, then a 5.

as birth and the rest is as file. For pushback, contact with ramp 134.1.

0: Mira, de 2735, Sergio Chicago Airport, via the Otoki 1, Bravo Departure, runway 29, right, Otoki. Jet 42, Sulu Charlie Lima, Upper Tango 5, Sierra Lima Whiskey, Upper Julie 40, November Lima Delta, Dana 5. Juan at McCain, 230, the Polar Advice, Spec 350, as final, the Squawky 3225. That is correct. We're ready for pushback contact with ramp 134.1.
1: Yes,
0: 1. Clarice 1861, antes de 6 contacto Rafa 341. 6
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0: Guadalajara, Cali, IC 735, Echo 4, short alpha with information delta.
1: Yeah, 273, but that's yeah, Alpha and Alpha 3, full short of runway 29 and right, VNH30, decimal 16.
0: Alpha 3, short runway 29, 96.

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1: Climb to flight level 230, turn right now, direct to Otoki, United 2735.

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2: National Cargo 845 Heavy, the wind is calm, clear for takeoff runway 29 arrive, and when airborne contact departures, 120, decimal 8. Have a nice flight.
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3: 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Good morning, send to 10,000, clear ILS X-ray 29 left.
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1: 119.3, good day, FedEx 65 Heavy. Fresh, hello, FedEx 65 Heavy, descending through 15.5 for 12,000.
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3: FedEx 65 Heavy, there's a line, runway 29 or left, the wind is calm.
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1: Okay, clear for takeoff 29 right for United 2141.

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1: Clear 9000 feet, clear ILS 29 left X-ray, Air France 6721, heavy.

0: Air France 6721, heavy flooded radar service is terminated. Contact tower 11821, good day.
1: 11821, tower Air France 6721, heavy, bye-bye. Tower, good morning, this is Air France 6721, heavy, establishing 29 left ILS X-ray.
2: Air France 721
1: heavy, when the attention is up around 29 left, stand by for landing clearance. Putting 29 left, standing by for landing clearance, Air France 6721 heavy.
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2: Skyway 4906, clear for takeoff, runway 11 left, the wind from 0503 to K-NOS, contact terminal 10, this is Malay 21.
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Roger, November 40, 40, you ready to take off runway 11 right, Papa, correction. Cross the runway 11 right, and then you'll be at Alpha 10.

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2: 264, over Golf Lima 621, radar service is terminated, contact hours 118.1, current altimeter 3013.
3: Alright, over to tower, I'm looking 1264.
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